0: Water at a Wedding is new from Graylin James. My name is Chris Matthews, throwing some good news out into your world as well. Disneyland security dog Benny has recently retired. Now, Benny was on the job for 6 years. Kevin is Benny's headliner. Not headliner, handler. Kevin's going to care for Benny at home, and Disney posting thanks to Benny for 49 dog years of service. I wonder if we ever got to go on the Cars ride. You know, the Radiator Springs Racers, stick his head out the window.
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11: From the National Weather Service, look for mostly clear skies tonight with overnight lows around 68. For tomorrow, sunny skies, highs nearing 94, but with heat index values as high as 100.
8: For 30 years, Erie, Huron.

Don't you tell on me, Jason Aldean, fussing at his heart. It's Chris Matthews getting back into some Josh Turner, Taylor Swift off that Toy Story 5 soundtrack. Flag football isn't about who you are, it's who you become. Shape the game, create the play, make it yours. 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

0: I knew it. I knew you of the Toy Story 5 soundtrack. There's Taylor Swift. I am Chris Matthews, inviting you to stick around. Sir, some Kane Brown celebrating the benefits of coupleship. And Megan Maroney with a song, Man, What Doesn't Kill You Just Comes Back and Haunts You 6 months later. She's up next.
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8: Hey, it's Big D and Bubba. 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Trey's cool because Trey is a singer.
9: Yeah. What if
8: I fall? Bring it in his guitar. You're going to love him. He's a cool dude. Also, it's a cassette tape Tuesday. And Bubba, I actually found a reel-to-reel

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4: From the National Weather Service, look for mostly clear skies tonight with overnight lows around 68. For tomorrow, sunny skies, highs nearing 94, but with heat index values as high as 100.
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0: Corey Kent and Co Wetzel teaming up, collab action in Rocky Mountain Low. Chris Matthews. She's country and she knows it. Luke Bryan's going to tell us all about it after Bailey Zimmerman.
1: We've been swinging and missing. It ain't broke yet, but damn, it needs fixing.

Thank you for taking K96 with you, whether you were working in the fields or heading to the islands and everything in between for the last 30 years. We are your country, K96.

0: country, and she knows it. Luke Bryan there. Chris Matthews checking in. Happy end of Monday. Just good to be done with Monday and throwing some good news into your world. A Miami McDonald's employee recently jumped through the drive-thru window to stop a rolling SUV. The SUV is being driven by an off-duty Miami-Dade police officer who had a medical emergency with their two children in the car. And like, so we're unclear as to like what exactly happened, but was not controlling the vehicle. Pedro works at the McDonald's, jumped through the drive-thru window and was able to stop the SUV. Witnesses praising his quick thinking. And I do think he got a free apple pie out of the deal.
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4: From the National Weather Service, look for mostly clear skies tonight with overnight lows around 68. For tomorrow, sunny skies, highs nearing 94, but with heat index values as high as 100.
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Zach John King. Good new song. Get to drinking. Chris Matthews, don't we need some Morgan Wallen? We do, but it's going to have to wait. Nate Smith is next.

0: Don't we need some Morgan Wallen? We do, and we did, and we got it, and we're good to go. We got some Rodney Atkins coming up, and a throwback that is new. It's a brand new song from Zagtop that just feels straight out of like 1994, and it makes my heart happy. It makes my country music soul feel full. Makes me feel good just hearing the song South of Sanity. New Zagtop, it's on the way.
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6: From the National Weather Service, look for mostly clear skies tonight with overnight lows around 68. For tomorrow, sunny skies, highs nearing 94, but with heat index values as high as 100.
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South of Sanity. I told you, that feels like we've heard it before, right? It feels like it's straight out of 1994. A great new song. Zach Top there.

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From listening on boomboxes to your smart speakers, thank you for always making K96 your country.

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Cody Johnson, there it is. Chris Matthews, queued up some new country from a newcomer. She's an awesome female artist, Stella Lefty, new song called Boston, up after Jordan Davis. I swear that you-

0: From the green to the checkered and the drama in between.
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0: Yeah, that's a cool new song called Boston. Stella Lefty is her name. Chris Matthews is mine. So, a good news story out of Lehigh, Utah. Dunkin' Donuts has hired a 5-year-old girl. They saw one of her social media videos, and so they brought Emery in. Because Emery, 5 years old, loves Dunkies. She came into the store. She decorated donuts. She made drinks. She took drive-through orders. They gave her a custom apron with her own name tag, and she hopes to return to Dunkin' in 2037 for a job. And they'll probably minimum wage will still be the same as it is now in 2037.
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9: 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The 17th, Tim McGraw and 49 Winchester play at Blossom Music Center at 7:30. 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
7: From the National Weather Service, look for mostly clear skies tonight with overnight lows around 68. For tomorrow, sunny skies, highs nearing 94, but with heat index values as high as 100.
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Cowgirls. Morgan Wallen there. It is Chris Matthews. New Kenny Chesney's on the way after some bluegrass. Dierks Bentley. Hey, flag football isn't about who you are. It's who you become. Shape the game. Create the play. Make it yours.

0: Carry On. It's Kenny Chesney. It's Chris Matthews. Powerful new song from Dan and Shay. If You Need Someone, Say So. Got that one. And Parmalee with Cowgirl is coming up next. Just a big thank you for letting me finish up your Monday. The very least, we've made it through. And we don't have to do Monday, July 13th again. We just have second Monday coming up tomorrow.
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4: From the National Weather Service, look for mostly clear skies tonight with overnight lows around 68. For tomorrow, sunny skies, highs nearing 94, but with heat index values as high as 100.
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Gilbert, and this is my new song, Good Damn. Good Damn is a song I wrote with my good friends Brock Berry Hill, Taylor Phillips, and a fella you might know by the name of Hardy. And it's a song about shooting your shot. 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

0: 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It's Brantley Gilbert, and you just heard my new song, Good Damn. Thanks for listening.
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0: Inspired by a real-life spat, a lover's quarrel that Lauren Elena got into on Lower Broadway in Nashville with presumably now one of her exes. They don't all necessarily live in Texas, but they all have this new song. It's Lauren Elena with Chase Matthew. It's Chris Matthews. Happy to be hanging with you, finishing things up on your Monday with new Riley Green, paying a little homage to Toby Keith. But first, it won't be long. It's George Birch. George up next.
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11: 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Christopher Bell did a good job of slamming.

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5: From the National Weather Service, look for mostly clear skies tonight with overnight lows around 68. For tomorrow, sunny skies, highs nearing 94, but with heat index values as high as 100.
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0: Having a heart-to-heart with his own heart, Jason Aldean. Don't you tell on me, Chris Matthews. Just a kid myself, John Morgan, new country from John, coming up with Luke Combs and Fast Car on the way as well. And a big thank you from me to you just for letting us be a part of whatever it is you've got going on. Whatever's getting you through this Monday. I'm going to keep it going with great new music next.
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0: 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He's a cool dude. Also, it's a cassette tape Tuesday. And Bubba, I actually found a reel-to-reel of an old show that has you on it, and you don't even realize it.
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4: From the National Weather Service, look for mostly clear skies tonight with overnight lows around 68. For tomorrow, sunny skies, highs nearing 94, but with heat index values as high as 100.

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9: There's nearly 678,290,000 kids under five around the world. But what's so important about being five? A lot, it turns out. 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Rotary knows we can find them. Because when Rotary and Indian vaccinators looked for families at bus and train stations, used motorbikes, and trekked house to house, they lowered polio cases

0: 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It can be done. 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
3: From the National Weather Service, look for sunny skies today with highs nearing 94, but with heat index values as high as 100 degrees. Later on this evening, mostly clear skies, low temperatures around 74.
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0: is a hero that his country should admire and get behind. 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
0: From the National Weather Service, look for sunny skies today with highs nearing 94, but with heat index values as high as 100 degrees. Later on this evening, mostly clear skies, low temperatures around 74.

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0: Garth Brooks, Alan Jackson and Brooks and Dunn, to Morgan Wallen, Ella Langley, and Jelly Roll. 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
1: He's a ranch hand in a pinch, man. 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

0: on my horseback.
1: That's Cody Johnson. That's his latest single, Horseback. Right before that, Rodney Atkins. I'm Rich Krieger. And congratulations to Thomas Rhett, who officially got his star on the Music City Walk of Fame last week. He was introduced by Jordan Davis. In Thomas's heartfelt speech, he said, quote, "Thank you for singing these songs louder than I ever could. Thank you for letting my music become a small part of your life." He said, "This star may have my name on it, but it belongs to a heck of a lot of people." Coming up, Morgan Wallen.
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2: 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Some even had the word thief written across their forehead. 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
2: From the National Weather Service, look for sunny skies today with highs nearing 94, but with heat index values as high as 100 degrees. Later on this evening, mostly clear skies, low temperatures around 74.
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0: That's Taylor Swift with I Knew It, I Knew You. I'm Rich Kringer, and we're well into the summer's grilling season. And according to new research, there are some no-nos you should know about, like touching someone else's grill, skipping the resting period for meat, and constant lifting the lid are among the biggest grilling sins. Coming up, Blake Shelton, also the latest single from Kane Brown.
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5: From the National Weather Service, look for sunny skies today with highs nearing 94, but with heat index values as high as 100 degrees. Later on this evening, mostly clear skies, low temperatures around 74.

0: mad and irritated. I've seen you irritated. I'm telling you. Better him than me, actually.
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0: That's Kane Brown. That's his latest single, Woman. Right before that, Blake Shelton. I'm Rich Krieger. Another hour's worth of great country music on the way. We'll kick it off next with Bailey Zimmerman.
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Combs with Be By You. I'm Rich Krieger. Coming up, Bunny XO made $100,000 from her now deleted podcast episode about the Jelly Roll divorce. Right now, it's Cole Swindell.

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5: 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The 17th, Cody Johnson plays at Nationwide Arena in Columbus at 7:30. The 17th, Tim McGraw and 49 Winchester play at Blossom Music Center at 7:30. The 18th, it's 90s Country Night at Vermilion Valley Vineyards at 4 p.m. The 18th, Grunge DNA plays at Jimmy Buckets in Fremont at 7:30 p.m. The 19th, Summer of 65, plays at the Vermilion River Reservation at 6 p.m.
6: There's nearly 678,290,000 kids under 5 around the world. But what's so important about being 5? A lot, it turns out. 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That's why vaccines matter so much. For 40 years, Rotary and partners have delivered vaccines globally. Like here, and even here. Impressive, right? But 12.5 million children are still totally unvaccinated. Rotary knows we can find them. Because when Rotary and Indian vaccinators looked for families at bus and train stations, used motorbikes, and trekked house to house, they lowered polio cases by 94%. See? It can be done, and the results are worth it. Let's ensure that all children grow up safe from preventable diseases.
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5: From the National Weather Service, look for sunny skies today with highs nearing 94, but with heat index values as high as 100 degrees. Later on this evening, mostly clear skies, low temperatures around 74.
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0: That's Hella Langley with Be Her. I'm Rich Krieger, and this is pretty interesting news. An unhealthy diet in the first 3 years of life may have lasting effects on IQ when a kid becomes a teenager. Infant diets that are low in fruits, vegetables, whole grains, and dairy, but high in sugary and processed foods are linked to lower IQ. Coming up, Sam Hunt, also Zach Top.
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3: From the National Weather Service, look for sunny skies today with highs nearing 94, but with heat index values as high as 100 degrees. Later on this evening, mostly clear skies, low temperatures around 74.

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That's Zach Top with South of Sanity. Sam Hunt right before that. I'm Rich Krieger. More great country music on the way. We'll kick it off next with Justin Moore.

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That's Shaboozy and Jelly Roll with Amen. I'm Rich Krieger. Coming up, Megan Maroney is releasing a perfume. Right now, here's Corey Kent, Wild as Her.

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2: Go in a circle! 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

0: That's Hardy, Tim McGraw, Eric Church, and Morgan Wallen with their song MacArthur. Corey Kent right before that. I'm Rich Krieger. And Megan Maroney is releasing a perfume. It's called Calliope, and it's inspired by the Greek muse of epic poetry and song. Comes in a pink heart-shaped bottle. It's got notes of jasmine, mineral musk, and peach blossom. It's now available for pre-order and expected to ship by the end of the month. Coming up, Jason Aldean, also Darius Rucker.
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2: The U.S. Treasury quietly released its official financial report for 2025. It appears by its own numbers, the U.S. government seems insolvent. It's reported that the Treasury shows about $6 trillion in assets and over $47 trillion in liabilities. Add it all up, and it looks like the U.S. owes more than $130 trillion it doesn't have. 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
4: 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Some even had the word thief written across their forehead. 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
4: From the National Weather Service, look for sunny skies today with highs nearing 94, but with heat index values as high as 100 degrees. Later on this evening, mostly clear skies, low temperatures around 74.
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Chris Rucker with Wagon Wheel. Jason Aldean, don't tell on me. Right before that, I'm Rich Krieger. Coming up, Americans love their pizza. How much do they love their pizza? Also, we'll hear from new artist Stella Lefty.

0: That's Stella Lefty with her song Boston. I'm Rich Krieger, and Americans love their pizza. In the United States, 350 slices are eaten every second, while 40% of us eat pizza at least once a week. There's a reason why pizza is so popular. Humans are drawn to foods that are fatty and sweet and rich and complex, and pizza embodies all of that. Cody Johnson, Dan and Shay, coming up.
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3: There's nearly 678,290,000 kids under 5 around the world. But what's so important about being 5? A lot, it turns out. Children who live to age 5 are twice as likely to reach adulthood. That's why vaccines matter so much. For 40 years, Rotary and partners have delivered vaccines globally. Like here. And even here. Impressive, right? But 12.5 million children are still totally unvaccinated. Rotary knows we can find them. Because when Rotary and Indian vaccinators looked for families at bus and train stations, used motorbikes, and trekked house to house, they lowered polio cases by 94%. See? It can be done.

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3: From the National Weather Service, look for sunny skies today with highs nearing 94, but with heat index values as high as 100 degrees. Later on this evening, mostly clear skies, low temperatures around 74.

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0: Say so. That's Dan and Shay with Say So. Cody Johnson right before that. I'm Rich Krieger. Coming up, Ella Langley and Morgan Wallen team up.
1: Hey, y'all. It's Shane Prophet. 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

That's Corey Kent and Co. Wetzel with Rocky Mountain Low. I'm Rich Krieger. Coming up, Luke Bryan says country music smells like two things. I'll tell you what those two things are right now.

0: That's Lauren Alaina with her new single, All My Exes. Thomas Rhett, Remember You Young, right before that. I'm Rich Krieger. And Luke Bryan's joking that country music smells like two things, quote, a perm at a hair salon and a funnel cake. Now, I know it sounds kind of silly, but perms were popular in country music back in the 80s and 90s, and a funnel cake is a staple for all the fairs that country artists play at. Coming up, Tucker Wetmore, also the new single from Lainey Wilson.
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9: From the National Weather Service, look for sunny skies today with highs nearing 94, but with heat index values as high as 100 degrees.

0: Later on this evening, mostly clear skies, low temperatures around 74.
1: For 30 years, Erie, Huron, Lorain counties, and the surrounding areas have made K96 their country.

0: That's Morgan Wallen with Don't We. I'm Rich Krieger, and a bad hair day can ruin your mood. But for many people, the bond with their hair runs far deeper than a passing frustration. A study suggests that how someone relates to their hair is closely tied to their sense of identity, self-worth, and psychological well-being. In other words, if you like your hair, the odds are you'll like yourself. Coming up, Randy Houser.
1: The U.S. Treasury quietly released its official financial report for 2025. It appears by its own numbers, the U.S. government seems insolvent. It's reported that the Treasury shows about $6 trillion in assets and over $47 trillion in liabilities. Add it all up, and it looks like the U.S. owes more than $130 trillion it doesn't have. 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
2: 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Quench that thirst with the T-Bubble. Satisfy that sweet tooth with Baker on the Square. 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
2: From the National Weather Service, look for sunny skies today with highs nearing 94, but with heat index values as high as 100 degrees. Later on this evening, mostly clear skies, low temperatures around 74.

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1: And you probably rounded up to support the cause.
0: And I did. They do ask I did round up at the little thrift thing. And yeah, I got all that stuff up on the wall now. It all looks great. I thrifted my art and it looks awesome. So you never know. Carson was talking about you never know the things that you're going to thrift. She went in and she found a steamer for like your clothing.
1: Mm-hmm. And I had said I needed one and I found one in the box.
0: Never
1: when
0: opened.
1: Never been opened. Still was in plastic. And when I checked it on Amazon, that thing was $50. I got it for $4.
2: Nice.
1: Yeah, that's the real score right there.
2: But so, you never know. You may be one of those antique roadshow finds where you're,
0: painting.
2: Yeah,
1: there was like a woman who was just on, and she bought something at a thrift for $14.99, had it appraised at the roadshow, and it was worth $60,000 to $80,000.
0: The one in my kitchen looks like it could be expensive. And it's like not on a normal, it's on fabric. It's not on a normal canvas that you go to Hobby Lobby and buy.
1: All right, let's go to the roadshow. Let's get it appraised for free.
0: What's this worth? But see, it's not signed, so how do you know what it is?
1: Well, they have experts for that, Bubba. Let them figure it out.
0: Okay. Well, anyway, just saying, get on out. If you've not gone thrifting, start doing it. It's a great way to save money, and you never know what you're going to find.
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0: 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We'll have great food trucks there with Steinmetz Giant Perch and Giles Meats. Quench that thirst with the T-Bubble. Satisfy that sweet tooth with Baker on the Square. And Burnham Orchards will be there with apple butter produce and pies. Plus, they'll have the K96 Radio Ranch dressing celebrating 30 years. 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
0: From the National Weather Service, look for sunny skies today with highs nearing 94, but with heat index values as high as 100 degrees. Later on this evening, mostly clear skies, low temperatures around 74.
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2: From the National Weather Service, look for sunny skies today with highs nearing 94, but with heat index values as high as 100 degrees. Later on this evening, mostly clear skies, low temperatures around 74.
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2: This local news report on K96 is brought to you by Menards in Sandusky. Save big money at Menards. The extreme summer heat is back. A heat advisory in effect from noon to 8 p.m. Heat index values up to 101 degrees are expected. Hot temperatures and high humidity may cause heat illnesses. Drink plenty of fluids, stay in an air-conditioned room, stay out of the sun, and check up on relatives and neighbors. Take extra precautions when outside. Wear lightweight and loose-fitting clothing. Try to limit strenuous activities to early morning or evening, and take action when you see symptoms of heat exhaustion and heat stroke. The Erie County Board of Health is requesting that all residents and commercial food establishments properly wash all fruits and vegetables prior to use. The Erie County Health Department has launched an active investigation following multiple laboratory-confirmed cases of cyclosporiasis within Erie County. Cyclosporiasis is a prolonged, painful gastrointestinal illness caused by a microscopic parasite. Direct person-to-person transmission is highly unlikely. The big boy came rolling back through the area yesterday. WLKR and K96 staff, they were there on Hoover Road in Erie County to watch it go by.

0: The world's largest operating steam locomotive made a stop in Rocky River yesterday and then headed this way en route to Fostoria.
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3: Man, I had a bunch of people like all like talking about. Remember I told you I watched the old Superman movies?
4: Yeah.
3: And I was like, why did he go back to the diner and beat up the guy and all that kind of stuff? Because he turned the clock back and this and that. I had a bunch of people like, they were like, yeah, why did he do that? I'm like, I don't know. I don't know why. Because there's no need to go beat up the guy that didn't beat you up in that timeline.
4: Right.
3: Also, I just want to bring something else up. Speaking of alternate timelines.
4: He's dead.
3: I know. Yesterday on the show, Big D told me that over the weekend, Sam Neill had passed away. The guy from Jurassic Park and Peaky Blinders. And I was like, no! He died a year and a half ago because I remembered it being on the show. I searched our archives after the show.
4: None.
3: For like an hour.
4: You also thought he was in Twister and he wasn't. So, I don't know. Your memory is not what you think it is.
3: Maybe
4: not.
3: Maybe I'm turning into my dad. I don't know. Anyway, Sam Neill still...
4: You're adopted, so you're not... You physically turn into your father... From a brain thing.
3: I don't know. Have you not seen Trading Places? Nature over nurture every time.
4: Okay. All right. Mm-hmm. I'll give you that.
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7: From the National Weather Service, a heat advisory is in effect from noon to 8 p.m. today. Sunny, a high of 93, heat index values as high as 97. And mostly clear tonight, a low of 72.
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1: Man, I've been so proud. I'm so proud of Bubba. He's lost so much weight. Well, I'm 60 pounds. Diet and exercise, using lean. And you can too. Listen, if you are like one of those, you're like, I don't want to do the needles. I just don't. Well, we got to. Lean is a weight loss supplement. And I could give you all the like fancy things it does, you know, enhances fatty acid absorption and

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1: Well, I think she is Yadro too. Well, that's where Yadro is the one with the swans and stuff and the little people dancing. And
2: 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More Big D and Bubba in a moment.
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7: 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The Major League Baseball Home Run Derby took place last night in Philadelphia. St. Louis slugger Jordan Walker defeated Kyle Schwarber of Philadelphia in the finals, 12-11, by hitting six straight home runs to win it. And tonight it's the Major League Baseball All-Star Game from Philly. Three Cleveland Guardians will be there, rookies Travis Bazzana and Parker Messick, along with Cade Smith. First pitch a little after 7 o'clock. The Lake Erie Crushers are on the Frontier League All-Star break right now. Tomorrow night it's the Frontier League All-Star Game and Home Run Derby in Florence, Kentucky. The Crushers will be represented by pitcher Edwin Sanchez. Today, the World Cup Soccer Tournament continues with the semifinals from Dallas, Texas. At 3 p.m., it's Spain against France. And the Cleveland Cavaliers won yesterday in the Summer League, beating Miami 90-73. Malik Thomas scored 35 to lead the Cavs, who are 1-2 so far in Las Vegas. And that's your sports.
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1: From the National Weather Service, heat advisory is in effect from noon to 8 p.m. today. Sunny, a high of 93, heat index values as high as 97, and mostly clear tonight, a low of 72.
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1: The extreme summer heat is back. A heat advisory in effect from noon to 8 p.m. Heat index values up to 101 degrees are expected. Hot temperatures and high humidity may cause heat illnesses. Drink plenty of fluid, stay in an air-conditioned room, stay out of the sun, and check up on relatives and neighbors. Take extra precautions when outside. Wear lightweight and loose-fitting clothing. Try to limit strenuous activities to early morning or evening, and take action when you see symptoms of heat exhaustion and heat stroke. The Erie County Board of Health is requesting that all residents and commercial food establishments properly wash all fruits and vegetables prior to use. The Erie County Health Department has launched an active investigation following multiple laboratory-confirmed cases of cyclosporiasis within Erie County. Cyclosporiasis is a prolonged, painful gastrointestinal illness caused by a microscopic parasite. Direct person-to-person transmission is highly unlikely. The Big Boy came rolling back through the area yesterday. WLKR and K96 staff, they were there on Hoover Road in Erie County to watch it go by.

0: 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The world's largest operating steam locomotive made a stop in Rocky River yesterday and then headed this way en route to Fostoria. I'm Josh Bowman with a look at your local news on your country, K96.
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13: From the National Weather Service, a heat advisory is in effect from noon to 8 p.m. today. Sunny, a high of 93, heat index values as high as 97. And mostly clear tonight, a low of 72.
14: 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Good morning, Amherst. 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
3: 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The Major League Baseball Home Run Derby took place last night in Philadelphia. St. Louis slugger Jordan Walker defeated Kyle Schwarber of Philadelphia in the finals 12-11 by hitting six straight home runs to win it. And tonight it's the Major League Baseball All-Star Game from Philly. Three Cleveland Guardians will be there, rookies Travis Pezzana and Parker Messick, along with Cade Smith. First pitch a little after 7 o'clock. The Lake Erie Crushers are on the Frontier League All-Star break right now. Tomorrow night it's the Frontier League All-Star Game and Home Run Derby in Florence, Kentucky. The Crushers will be represented by pitcher Edwin Sanchez. Today, the World Cup soccer tournament continues with the semifinals from Dallas, Texas. At 3 p.m., it's Spain against France. And the Cleveland Cavaliers won yesterday in the Summer League, beating Miami 90-73. Malik Thomas scored 35 to lead the Cavs, who are 1-2 so far in Las Vegas. And that's your sports.
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3: From the National Weather Service, a heat advisory is in effect from noon to 8 p.m. today. Sunny, a high of 93, heat index values as high as 90.

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3: The extreme summer heat is back. A heat advisory in effect from noon to 8 p.m. Heat index values up to 101 degrees are expected. Hot temperatures and high humidity may cause heat illnesses. Drink plenty of fluid, stay in an air-conditioned room, stay out of the sun, and check up on relatives and neighbors. Take extra precautions when outside. Wear lightweight and loose-fitting clothing. Try to limit strenuous activities to early morning or evening, and take action when you see symptoms of heat exhaustion and heat stroke. The Erie County Board of Health is requesting that all residents and commercial food establishments properly wash all fruits and vegetables prior to use.

The Erie County Health Department has launched an active investigation following multiple laboratory-confirmed cases of cyclosporiasis within Erie County. Cyclosporiasis is a prolonged, painful gastrointestinal illness caused by a microscopic parasite. Direct person-to-person transmission is highly unlikely. The big boy came rolling back through the area yesterday. WLKR and K96 staff, they were there on Hoover Road in Erie County to watch it go by.

0: 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The world's largest operating steam locomotive made a stop in Rocky River yesterday and then headed this way en route to Fostoria. I'm Josh Bowman with a look at your local news on your country, K96.
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3: 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The 17th, Tim McGraw and 49 Winchester play at Blossom Music Center at 7:30. The 18th, it's 90s Country Night at Vermilion Valley Vineyards at 4 p.m. The 18th, Grunge DNA plays at Jimmy Buckets in Fremont at 7:30 p.m. The 19th, Summer of 65 plays at the Vermilion River Reservation at 6 p.m.
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13: From the National Weather Service, a heat advisory is in effect from noon to 8 p.m. today. Sunny, a high of 93, heat index values as high as 97, and mostly clear tonight, a low of 72.
14: What's up? Good morning, Norwalk. Thanks to the Maple City. Gotcha tuned in, blasting it out. It's Big D and Bubba on your country, K96.

0: soon. I know we're not supposed to say it.
1: No.
0: But he's been saving another guitar for another performance, which is going to be crazy big. And I'm excited for you. I know we can't talk about that just yet. It'll probably come out like tomorrow or something.
2: Let me tell you, I wish that I could scream it from the mountaintops. I just wanted to say that to you guys.
3: Okay, well, that was awesome. No one knows what we're talking about.
4: Yeah, we didn't throw a guitar. Yeah, so we didn't know what you're playing.
2: I just want to say on the record, on air, I'm down to throw the case off. The more you guys talk about it, the more I'm like, yeah, let's see if they're really telling the truth.
0: How much did it cost you?
3: How much was it?
2: Well, they retail for about $350, but the guy that sold it to me is a friend of mine, and he gave it to me for a really good deal.
3: Bubba, what do you think?
0: I think we just punt. I think we tried. It was a great idea.
3: I agree.
0: Trey,
4: you'll have to come back and bring us a guitar that fits.
2: All right. Yeah. Let me tell you this. Let me make you guys a promise. I'm making this promise to you on air. If I do ever have some huge success in the music business, and I've got the money, I will come back here.
0: With that guitar?
2: With that guitar. With this guitar.
0: The one that fits in the case. Okay.
2: And I will chuck that thing from the, whatever distance you guys want to. I make you that my promise.
0: Only,
2: all right,
0: if, only if this. Only if we can step it up. If it survives.
2: Yeah, we'll drop it from six stories.
0: Well, I was going to say, if it survives the fall, then one of us drives over it. And then if it survives that, then we do something else. And we just keep going until we push the limits and find out where the breaking point is.
2: Well, I think driving over it might finish it off.
3: All right.
0: Don't forget, we're taping all this right now. Everybody hears it. It's happening.
3: Trey Calloway. Thank you, Trey. It's good to see you, brother.
2: Thank you, boys.
3: We'll do it next time.
2: Definitely.
5: Don't wander off. 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
6: 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The Major League Baseball Home Run Derby took place last night in Philadelphia. St. Louis slugger Jordan Walker defeated Kyle Schwarber of Philadelphia in the finals 12-11 by hitting 6 straight home runs to win it. And tonight it's the Major League Baseball All-Star Game from Philly. 3 Cleveland Guardians will be there, rookies Travis Pezzana and Parker Messick, along with Cade Smith. First pitch a little after 7 o'clock. The Lake Erie Crushers are on the Frontier League All-Star break right now. Tomorrow night it's the Frontier League All-Star Game and Home Run Derby in Florence, Kentucky. The Crushers will be represented by pitcher Edwin Sanchez. Today the World Cup Soccer Tournament continues with the semifinals from Dallas, Texas. At 3 p.m. it's Spain against France. And the Cleveland Cavaliers won yesterday in the Summer League, beating Miami 90-73. Malik Thomas scored 35 to lead the Cavs, who are 1-2 so far in Las Vegas. And that's your sports.
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5: From the National Weather Service, a heat advisory is in effect from noon to 8 p.m. today. Sunny, a high of 93, heat index values as high as 97. And mostly clear tonight, a low of 72.
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0: And really enjoyed having Trey Calloway here in the studio. That was fun, man.
1: He's a good guy.
0: 1-800-667-8686 for Big D and Bubba.
2: Good morning. How are you guys this morning?
0: I'm pretty good this morning. How are you this morning? Good morning.
2: I'm still great.
0: Still great.
2: I'm still great.
0: Oh, that's awesome. That means she's been great for a while.
3: Is there? What's the latest thing that you bought online that you love?
2: That's hard to say because I'm a frequent online shopper. I guess I would have to say the trampoline that

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3: The extreme summer heat is back. A heat advisory in effect from noon to 8 p.m. Heat index values up to 101 degrees are expected. Hot temperatures and high humidity may cause heat illnesses. Drink plenty of fluid, stay in an air-conditioned room, stay out of the sun, and check up on relatives and neighbors. Take extra precautions when outside. Wear lightweight and loose-fitting clothing. Try to limit strenuous activities to early morning or evening, and take action when you see symptoms of heat exhaustion and heat stroke. The Erie County Board of Health is requesting that all residents and commercial food establishments properly wash all fruits and vegetables prior to use. The Erie County Health Department has launched an active investigation following multiple laboratory-confirmed cases of cyclosporiasis within Erie County. Cyclosporiasis is a prolonged, painful gastrointestinal illness caused by a microscopic parasite. Direct person-to-person transmission is highly unlikely. The big boy came rolling back through the area yesterday. WLKR and K96 staff, they were there on Hoover Road in Erie County to watch it go by.

0: stop in Rocky River yesterday and then headed this way en route to Fostoria. I'm Josh Bowman with a look at your local news on your country, K96.
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7: From the National Weather Service, a heat advisory is in effect from noon to 8 p.m. today. Sunny, a high of 93, heat index values as high as 97, and mostly clear tonight, a low of 72.
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0: and I don't want to go home. It's Miranda Lambert joining Al King with Big D and Bubba.
1: What's that new? There's a new Western. Bubba's so excited about a new Western.

0: Because I know they dink with it every year. They kind of
1: no time. There's no time limit. I got screwed. I had Kyle Schwarber winning the whole thing. I put $5 on it to win 20. And he got down to the very end. It was him and Jordan. And it was the final at the, you know.
0: Michael Jordan was in the final?
1: He had some Jordans on, though. Oh. He did have the Michael Jordan baseball cleats.
0: That's great.
1: Smoked. Awesome. So anyway, it comes down to him. The final ball, it's like an extra ball. So if you get it, you get to keep going.
0: Oh, is and it like did. The gold balls yeah, that they yeah. used to do and
1: yeah,
0: all
1: yeah,
0: that?
1: Yeah, yeah. They call it magenta because T-Mobile.
0: My dad was so upset. He called. Oh, this is. Oh, my gosh. Yes, that's
1: all starting to make sense.
0: Yeah, because my dad called me. He was all mad because he couldn't find his baseball game on. Because, you know, I got my dad the little package so he gets to watch all the games. And I'm like, Dad, I don't know what to tell you. You're the one with the app. I can't see your TV.
1: Well, there's no games because of that, all that. Yeah, but and know. Now they it's because of the break. So they got tell him the All-Star games tonight.
0: Okay.
1: He'll be all in on the All-Star game.
0: Text him right now, which means he'll see it next week.
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4: 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The Major League Baseball Home Run Derby took place last night in Philadelphia. St. Louis slugger Jordan Walker defeated Kyle Schwarber of Philadelphia in the finals 12-11 by hitting 6 straight home runs to win it. And tonight it's the Major League Baseball All-Star Game from Philly. 3 Cleveland Guardians will be there, rookies Travis Pezzana and Parker Messick, along with Cade Smith. First pitch a little after 7 o'clock. The Lake Erie Crushers are on the Frontier League All-Star break right now. Tomorrow night it's the Frontier League All-Star Game and Home Run Derby in Florence, Kentucky. The Crushers will be represented by pitcher Edwin Sanchez. Today, the World Cup Soccer Tournament continues with the semifinals from Dallas, Texas. At 3 p.m., it's Spain against France. And the Cleveland Cavaliers won yesterday in the Summer League, beating Miami 90-73. Malik Thomas scored 35 to lead the Cavs, who are 1-2 so far in Las Vegas. And that's your sports.
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4: From the National Weather Service, a heat advisory is in effect from noon to 8 p.m. today. Sunny, a high of 93, heat index values as high as 97, and mostly clear tonight, a low of 72.
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0: Kenny Chesney, carry on with your one precious life and put your phone down. There's a new study on TikTok out of Baylor University showing that the way it starts auto-playing TikToks for you the second you open the app, oh yeah, that's on purpose. It immerses you completely in content from the moment you open the app, and then you're instantly afraid that you're going to miss something awesome if you step away from TikTok. They also found in the same study that 75% of the people who downloaded and installed TikTok on their phones doubled the amount of time they spent on the app in less than a month. So I just thought I'd throw that out there for what it's worth. Put your phone down, go talk to an actual human. 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

0: Good morning. Time again for Bowman's Birthday Bonanza. On your country K96, I'm Josh Bowman. Today it is Tuesday, July the 14th. National Mac and Cheese Day today, and it's also National Nude Day. 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Conor McGregor is 38. 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And Jane Lynch is 66. 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
3: From the National Weather Service, a hot one today. A heat advisory in effect from noon to 8 p.m. Sunny and a high of 93 with heat index values as high as 97. Mostly clear tonight, a low near 72.
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11: From the National Weather Service, a hot one today. A heat advisory in effect from noon to 8 p.m. Sunny and a high of 93 with heat index values as high as 97. Mostly clear tonight, a low near 72.
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Chevrolet, that's Dustin and Jelly on Your Country, K96. We're all on a first name basis here, as you know. Speaking of first names, Melissa is going to be heading uptown for another market on Main. It is going on tonight at Sir Park. We will be set up out there in the gazebo before the live music starts from the Mayflies. And you know, the

Over the last 30 years, a lot has changed, from listening on boom boxes to your smart speakers. Thank you for always making K96 your country.

Got the story of the MacArthur family on the way. And there's kind of a special day going on today. It's a very yummy day. I'll tell you about that coming up.

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13: From the National Weather Service, a hot one today. A heat advisory in effect from noon to 8 p.m. Sunny and a high of 93 with heat index values as high as 97. Mostly clear today.

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2: What had been a two-man race between Denny Hamlin and Tyler Reddick atop the championship standings has now been expanded to third place Ryan Blaney, who after his win in Atlanta gained 48 points on the championship lead and is now just 65 points behind Hamlin. Blaney's crew chief, Jonathan Hassler, says that being the leader at the end of the regular season isn't his focus, but it is for his driver.
3: I wouldn't say it's necessarily a focus of ours either. You know, we just try to do the best we can each and every week and let everything else kind of work itself out. And, I mentioned Ryan at Sonoma after that tough day, and we got in the rental car, and the first thing he said was, you know, hey, we're still in this.
2: Six races remain before the 16-driver playoff field is set. I'm Kyle Rickey. This is NASCAR Hot Pass on the Motor Racing Network.
4: 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And Burnham Orchards will be there with apple butter produce and pies. 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
8: From the National Weather Service, a hot one today. A heat advisory in effect from noon to 8 p.m. Sunny and a high of 93 with heat index values as high as 97. Mostly clear tonight, a low near 72.
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2: Good afternoon, I'm Josh Bowman. The extreme summer heat is back. A heat advisory in effect from noon to 8 p.m. Heat index values up to 101 degrees are expected. Hot temperatures and high humidity may cause heat illnesses. Drink plenty of fluid, stay in an air-conditioned room, stay out of the sun, and check up on relatives and neighbors. Take extra precautions when outside. Wear lightweight and loose-fitting clothing. Try to limit strenuous activities to early morning or evening, and take action when you see symptoms of heat exhaustion and heat stroke. No charges yet in a shooting in Sandusky Sunday night. According to the Sandusky Register, the incident took place on Vine Street, where an altercation resulted in a man shooting another man in both legs. The incident remains under investigation. The big boy came rolling back through the area yesterday. WLKR and K96 staff, they were there on Hoover Road in Erie County to watch it go by.

0: WLKR's Nate Henners with that audio there. The world's largest operating steam locomotive made a stop in Rocky River yesterday and then headed this way en route to Fostoria. Today, the city of Sandusky temporarily closing 1st Street between Ontario Street and McEwen Street to complete final road repairs following last week's water service line repair. The roadway will be closed during the workday today and is expected to reopen this evening. The roadway will close again on Wednesday morning for final pavement repairs. City Council in Elyria is considering charging residents who throw away an excessive amount of bulk trash. The proposed amendment would allow the city to charge property owners $13.55 for every time their trash exceeds 3.5 cubic yards, which is the amount it takes to fill the hopper the city's sanitation department trucks at once. It's an attempt to reduce expenses and limit overuse. In sports, tonight, the Major League Baseball All-Star Game from Philadelphia at 7 o'clock on Fox TV. Three Cleveland Guardians there in Philly. Rookies Travis Pizana and Parker Messick and Cade Smith. Weather, a heat advisory in effect from right now at noon until 8 o'clock tonight. Sunny, a high of 93. Heat index as high as 97 today. Mostly clear, low of 72 tonight. I'm Josh Bowman, K96 Local News. Up next, the latest farm report from Brownfield.
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2: 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I'm John Perkins with a Brownfield Market Update. 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Soybeans and corn are lower, with the USDA's crop condition ratings higher over the past week. August beans are down 5.5

0: 11.91 and a half. September's 3 3/4 lower, 11.81 and a half. September corn's 2 3/4 lower at 4.38 and a quarter. December's down 2 3/4 at 4.60 and a half. With the recent decline in beef, August live cattle are down $3 at $231.72, and August feeders are $5.27 lower at $349.07. And hogs are mixed, mostly lower on spread trade and technical weakness, with August up 5 at $98.15 and October down 55 at $83.72. I'm John Perkins with a Brownfield Market Update.
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3: 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The 17th, Cody Johnson plays at Nationwide Arena in Columbus at 7:30. The 17th, Tim McGraw and 49 Winchester play at Blossom Music Center at 7:30. The 18th, it's 90s Country Night at Vermilion Valley Vineyards at 4 p.m. The 18th, Grunge DNA plays at Jimmy Buckets in Fremont at 7:30 p.m. The 19th, Summer of 65 plays at the Vermilion River Reservation at 6 p.m.
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12: From the National Weather Service, a hot one today with a heat advisory in effect until 8 tonight. Sunny, 93 for the high, heat index as high as 97. And mostly clear, a low tonight of 72.
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0: Morgan Wallen. 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
10: From the National Weather Service, a hot one today with a heat advisory in effect until 8 tonight. Sunny, 93 for the high, heat index as high as 97. And mostly clear, a low tonight of 72.
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spells his name in all capital letters because, you know, he's an artist. He's being artistic. But when I see his name listed in all caps, I feel like I'm being yelled at. That's Hardy on Your Country, K96. And a little bit later on, Melissa is going to be out in Uptown Norwalk for Market on Main this afternoon and into tonight. We're going to be set up at the gazebo before the live music starts. The Mayflies will be performing and just, you know, all the fun stuff going on. Melissa will be out there if you want to drop by and say hi.

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9: Severe weather warning. 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
13: from the National Weather Service. A hot one today with a heat advisory in effect until 8 tonight. Sunny, 93 for the high. Heat index as high as 97. And mostly clear, low.

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9: From the National Weather Service, a hot one today with a heat advisory in effect until 8 tonight. Sunny, 93 for the high, heat index as high as 97. And mostly clear, a low tonight of 72.
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0: She wrote this for her 2-year-old niece. That little girl has a very fierce auntie in her corner. This is Megan Maroney on Your Country, K96. And every Thursday, we got a $25 gift card up for grabs from Tack and More, because we get all tacky. It's a tacky Thursday at 420 right here on Your Country, K96.
1: It's Cole Swindell. This is my brand new song, Girl Dad. My new single, Girl Dad, is very special to me for many reasons, you know, becoming a father, but also missing my own father. I think that's where the idea came from. You see the title, and I don't think you know what the song's about, but for me, it's just, you know, going back to visit my dad at his grave and updating him on my life and all the great things that have happened. I wish, you know, he was here to see him. I know he can, but I wish I could see him see it, you know.
2: I

0: Hey y'all, I'm Cole Swindell. You just heard Girl Dad.
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T-top Jack and a cherry Coke town. Mama and daddy put their roots right here, cause this is where the car broke down. Yellow dog school bus kicking up red bus kicking

From Garth Brooks, Alan Jackson, and Brooks and Dunn to Morgan Wallen, Ella Langley, and Jelly Roll, K96 is proud to have been your country for 30 years.

0: England. And on Saturday, they're going to do the third place playoff game, which I think is kind of cool that they do that. The World Cup final will be on Sunday at MetLife Stadium, East Rutherford, New Jersey, where the Giants and the Jets play. So, gigantic football stadium. It will be packed. Everybody in there has paid a lot of money for those tickets. And the halftime show will be longer than usual. It'll be about a 30-minute long halftime show with Madonna and Shakira and BTS. So, pretty awesome entertainment. I was hoping for a country artist, but alas. So it'll be fun to watch. I'm wondering if the commercials that they run during the World Cup final are going to be like Super Bowl quality. I guess we'll find out.
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4: From the National Weather Service, a hot one today with a heat advisory in effect until 8 tonight. Sunny, 93 for the high, heat index as high as 97. And mostly clear, a low tonight of 72.
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15: From the National Weather Service, a hot one today with a heat advisory in effect until 8 tonight. Sunny, 93 for the high. Heat index as high as 97. And mostly clear, a low tonight of 72.
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Even if it's just the dirt in the one solitary pot that you have on the balcony of your condo, I mean, that's still your dirt. And you still need to water that plant. That's Justin Moore on Your Country, K96. And it's a Tasty Tuesday coming up at 4:20. We dangle a $10 gift card from El Gran Patron in front of your face. 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
2: 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Hey, it's Mike with you up until 7 o'clock. Starting the afternoon drive a couple seconds early here. We'll tell you what's going on today here in just a little bit. But as I mentioned yesterday, we are being joined today by Melissa. She's broadcasting out at Market on Main in Uptown Norwalk, and we've got to check in with her real quick and find out what's going on. Hey, Melissa.
3: Hey, it's Melissa in Uptown Norwalk here for Market on Main, going on tonight from 4 to 7 in Soar Family Park. You can come on out tonight for food trucks, local music. 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Of course, you know, Westcott's Arctic Shaved Ice as well. Going to have live music tonight from the Mayfly, some kids' activities. They're going to have a bounce house out here. Come play Gaga Ball. There's going to be a Gaga Ball pit that you can play in. Chalk bubbles available for the kids, and we will be talking about it here throughout the evening. We're going to be here until 5 o'clock again in Uptown Norwalk for Market on Main here on your country, K96.
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0: Your Country K96, that was Jordan Davis, and that's officially how we get the afternoon drive started on a Tuesday. Hey, it's Mike with you up until 7 o'clock. As you just heard, we will be joined by Melissa from Market on Main in Uptown Norwalk until 5 o'clock. So we have that going on today. It is a Tuesday. That also means that right around 4:20, it is a Tasty Tuesday, and you'll have a chance to win a $10 gift card from El Gran Patron. We'll talk about that more when we get closer. Also today at right around 4:40, bonus prize time. 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They just had their grand opening on Saturday. Today we have a three-month platinum package to give away for Buckeye Express Car Wash. Now, there's two of those in Norwalk. There's one on Milan Avenue and one on Benedict Avenue. I saw that there's two in Mansfield as well, so we'll be giving that away closer to 4:40. We've got a dad joke of the day coming up, brought to you by A1 Services. We've got random facts brought to you by Erie Community Federal Credit Union. We'll sneak those in at 3:40. We'll have to maybe rush through them a little bit, but we'll get them in there. And of course, we've got a drive at 5 brought to you by Great Lakes Electric. The polls are still up on Facebook. Go cast your votes. Make sure you're listening on your ride home from work during the 5 o'clock hour and see if the songs you voted for made the countdown. Fast forward all the way into the 6 o'clock hour. We'll have some country music news. We'll tell you what's on TV and streaming tonight. So we have all that going on today. And again, we're going to check in with Melissa. She's in Uptown Norwalk, Sir Park. It is a beautiful night for Market on Main. Maybe a little bit warm, but still a beautiful night. Melissa, what's going on?
1: 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Yes, we are out here once again for Market on Main, the second Tuesday each month. It's going to continue through September, but you have plenty of time to get out here tonight. Kicking off officially at 4 o'clock, going to go on until 7 o'clock. In and around Sir Park here in Uptown Norwalk. Got a couple of food trucks out here tonight. Lindenberger Smoke Pit and Great Plains Bison Burgers. Of course, you can grab some food from Westcott's Arctic Shaved Ice as well and take the sting off of this hot evening out here. It is a beautiful summer evening, though, in Uptown Norwalk. So you can come out here again, grab a bite to eat. Lots of artisans going to be out here of various types. So if you are looking for some baked goods, you can get those. B3 Bakery, Flour and Salt Micro Bakery, a Little Sprout Bakery. 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Busy Bee Sweets, you can grab some dot cakes, pick up some cake pops from K&K Sweet Treats, and candies from Pistachio Princess, and of course, you can get those cookies from Cookies by Lori. Just some of the vendors out here in Uptown Norwalk for Market on Main. They've got activities going on tonight, a bounce house for the kids. They've got a Gaga Ball Pit if you want to come out and try your feet at Gaga Ball. 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So you can come on out and spend some time here in Uptown Norwalk. 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And thanks to the Norwalk Area Visitors Bureau and the Huron County Junior Fair Royalty. They are helping out with the kids' activities for this. Also tonight, the library going to be hosting Family Storytime, Books and Bubbles. That will be out on the front lawn of the library at 6 o'clock. And then they're going to have Disney Trivia inside at 7. So lots to see and do here in Uptown Norwalk for Market on Main. Going on from 4 to 7, we will continue our broadcast until 5 o'clock tonight here on Your Country, K96.

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Your Country K96, that was Jelly Roll, the latest from Jelly Roll. Here on the Afternoon Drive, we do celebrate all the holidays, and today is a big one. Actually, today is two holidays. I don't know how well they go together, though. Maybe. It's up to you. I'm not going to judge. I'll leave this up to you. But it is National Mac and Cheese Day, and it is National Nude Day. So, again, I don't know how well those two things go together, but I do know that I will be celebrating National Mac and Cheese Day. This is one.

0: the best holidays of the year. It's right up there. You've got, what, Thanksgiving, Halloween, Christmas, National Pizza Day, National Burger Day, National Mac and Cheese Day. It's right up there. So if you are looking to be an overachiever when it comes to National Mac and Cheese Day, a few weeks back, there was a series of surveys on the socials posted by someone who was aiming to make the perfect macaroni and cheese. And here's the results. When it comes down to noodles, spirals were the clear winner, 55%. The classic curved and bent tubes, the macaroni, 22%. Shells only had 15%, which surprises me a little bit. For cheese, cheddar was number one at 40% with a soft, smoother, meltier like Monterey, Havarti, Munster, and Gouda coming in next at 20%. For spices, the popular suggestions were pepper, dry mustard, paprika, salt, Dijon mustard, garlic powder, and onion powder. Cayenne, not on there. Didn't make the cut. A little bit surprising, I think. There were some other outliers such as boiling your noodles in chicken stock or adding Worcestershire sauce, curry or pesto. Worcestershire. I still don't know how to say that. When it comes down to meat, around two-thirds of people voted none. Keep it classic and vegetarian, I guess. The top-ranked meat was pork, most likely adding bacon. Then you had chicken, the second most popular. When it comes to vegetables, again, the majority of people wanted none. They wanted to keep it plain. But if they were adding veggies, broccoli was the most popular, followed by onions. I would have guessed some jalapenos maybe would have been popular in there. Now, when it comes down to sauces, wasn't about adding sauces, but the perfect consistency of the cheese sauce. And the most popular response was plenty, but not crazy. Just a little extra was next, followed by cheese soup. 1% said they love it, quote, drier than the Sahara. I don't know if that sounds good or not. When it comes down to dairy, the most popular answer was adding some whole milk. Cream was second, followed by evaporated milk. And cooking style, it was close, but oven-baked beat stovetop 58% to 42%. It actually wasn't that close. Oven-baked is the way to go. But, you know, in a pinch, you can make some Kraft mac and cheese on the stove, or some Velveeta shells and cheese. Probably the Velveeta's easier. You just put the little cheese sauce in there. You don't have to worry about having butter or milk or anything. But anyhow, for all those who celebrate, happy National Mac and Cheese Day. Don't worry, I've got some National Nude Day stuff coming up later. But right now, we do have to check in again with Melissa. She is at Market on Main in Uptown Norwalk. She's located in Sir Park. Stop by and say hello.
1: 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Yes, it is a summer evening here in Northern Ohio, and you can come to Norwalk. They got the splash pad going. You can cool off. You can grab some tasty treats. They've got, Westcott's Arctic Shaved Ice, of course, always an option here. A couple of food trucks out here as well this evening if you want to grab a bite to eat. Linden Burger, Smoke Pit, and Great Plains Bison Burgers. Going to have live music tonight. The Mayflies from 5 to 7. Kids activities. They've got a bounce house. They got a Gaga Ball pit now, so you can come play Gaga Ball, Chalk, and Bubbles. Now, if you don't don't know how to play Gaga Ball, someone will teach you. It's fine. You can check out lots and lots of different types of vendors out here tonight. We have woodworkers, people working with clothing and textiles, jewelry makers, squishies. If you're looking for some slime, Neato type things, you can get those here at the Squish Nook. Skincare and soaps, the used books, artwork, food, bakers, produce.

0: popcorn, so many things. You can also grab some community information, Dieter for Ohio, the Huron County Democratic Party out here, and Norwalk Ohio News. 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
2: From the National Weather Service, mostly clear skies tonight with low temperatures around 72 degrees. For tomorrow, sunny skies expected, highs nearing 94, but with heat index values as high as 103.
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Your Country K96, that was Ella Langley and Morgan Wallen. 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

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But right now, it's Billy Currington on your country, K96.

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1: It's time for your random facts of the day.
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4: All right, here we go. Random facts coming at you on a Tuesday, brought to you by Erie Community Federal Credit Union. Random fact number one, System of a Down's 2001 single, Chop Suey, was supposed to be titled Suicide, but it was changed due to a pushback from Columbia Records. The new title is never said in the lyrics, but their lead singer, Serge, can still be heard saying, "We're rolling Suicide" during the intro. Random fact number two. Starbucks goes through an estimated 7 billion coffee cups per year. 7 billion. Random fact number three. The former CEO of the company that owns Tinder, Match, and OkCupid has never been

0: I didn't know that that was an actual myth that was going on. I just remember in Anchorman, they talked about it. Random fact number 5, George Lucas only directed 2 movies in his career that aren't Star Wars films. THX 1138 and American Graffiti. And there you go. There's your random facts. By the way, July 31st is I Love My Credit Union Day, and we're celebrating with credit union facts. In 1909, the first credit union in the United States opened in New Hampshire to serve mill workers. Erie Community Federal Credit Union opened in 1958 on Tiffin Avenue in Sandusky to serve Ford workers. 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We'll have more random facts coming up tomorrow at right around 3:40, brought to you by Erie Community Federal Credit Union. But right now, we're going to check in again with Melissa. She's in Sur Park in Uptown Norwalk at Market on Main.
1: 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Tons of people setting up in the parking lot here for Market on Main, because it doesn't kick off until 4 o'clock officially, but you can still come out and take a walk around the park here in and around Sur Park. We've got the splash pad going for the kiddos to cool down. I mean, adults can get in there too if you want to. It's hot out. You might as well. You can also bounce in the bounce house. They've got gaga ball and lawn games, bubbles and chalk for the kids as well. Going to have some free activities going on at the library as well. They're having story time on the lawn tonight, books and bubbles. That'll be at 6 o'clock, and then you can hop inside for some Disney trivia at 7. Grab a bite to eat from Lindenberger Smoke Pit, Great Plains Bison Burgers, and, of course, West Cutch Arctic Shaved Ice. Live music tonight from the Mayflies. That'll be at 5 o'clock here in the gazebo, and much, much more going on here at Market on Main, again, in Sur Park in Uptown Norwalk from 4 till 7 tonight. Our broadcast continues until 5 here on your country, K96.
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5: From the National Weather Service, mostly clear skies tonight with low temperatures around 72 degrees. For tomorrow, sunny skies expected, highs nearing 94, but with heat index values as high as 103.
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0: Your Country K96, there's Scotty McCreary and Hootie and the Blowfish. We'll check back in with Melissa at Market on Main here in just a second, but as you probably remember, because a lot of you signed up for it, we were running that contest where if you signed up for the K96 fan club, you had a chance to win Jet Express tickets. We came away with three winners, and again, if you were already signed up for the K96 fan club, you were already included. So I want to say congratulations to our winners. We had Megan Lauer, Samantha Rader, and Donna Chisholm. They were the winners of the Jet Express tickets. Now, I'm assuming it's Rader like the Monroeville Raider and not Roeder like in Sandusky. But Samantha, if I got that wrong, I apologize. Megan, Samantha, and Donna were randomly selected to win a pair of tickets to ride the Jet Express. It'll take them to Portland, to Put-in Bay. It is the fastest way to the islands. Thank you to everyone who signed up to be a member of the K96 fan club. 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And right now, we are going to send it back out to Norwalk. It is Market on Main for the month of July. And Melissa's out there. Melissa, what's going on?
1: 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Going on tonight from 4 till 7 o'clock, our broadcast being brought to you by Lindenberger Smoke Pit, slow smoked pulled pork, brisket, and ribs, plus decadent mac and cheese, homemade slaw, and more here at Market on Main. 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Also, Great Plains Bison Burgers set up here, and of course, Westcott's Arctic Shaved Ice, always set up here at Sir Park in Uptown Norwalk. 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If you want baked goods, you can get those. 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So you can come out to Market on Main, enjoy Uptown Norwalk, just take a stroll through. It's a beautiful summer evening. You know, it is hot, but there is a nice breeze blowing, and, you know, it's summertime. 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It's perfect summer weather in Uptown Norwalk. 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

0: 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You just heard my song, Painted You Pretty.
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Your Country K96, that was Keith Urban. Real quick, shout out to our buddy in France, Antoine. I know he's watching the French national team right now. They're in the semifinals of the World Cup, getting ready to start the second half. Unfortunately, Spain is cheating, and they're beating France 1-0. But stick with them, buddy. France, they'll win. They'll come back and win. I know nothing, but I feel like they're going to come back and win. Now, speaking to the rest of the audience out there, I want to invite you guys to a party. It could be considered the party of the summer. It happens next Saturday at the Huron Boat Basin Amphitheater. It is the K96 Summer Jam, brought to you by Vacationland Federal Credit Union and the SharpNet Chevy Network. I'm excited this year. We have three great performances. We'll have Kevin Obermeyer, Haley Hyman, and our headliner is Angela Purley. Of course, there's going to be food trucks. Our friends from Steinmetz Giant Perch will be back.

0: Plus, this year, Giles Meats will be there. Sounds good to me. I'm already hungry. Mouth is drooling. Speaking of drooling, if you have a sweet tooth and you get excited over all the delicious baked goods, Baker on the Square is going to be there as well. And our friends Burnham Orchards will be there. They'll have their apple butter. They'll have pies. Plus, we have partnered with Burnham Orchards and the Freight House Tavern for the K96 Radio Ranch dressing, celebrating 30 years. Get it? Because we're at the Radio Ranch. So we're going to have our own ranch dressing. You're going to be able to get that at Burnham Orchards and the Freight House Tavern in Norwalk. If you get thirsty during the event, we've got you covered as well, because the tea bubble is going to be there. If you were at Riverfest over this past weekend in Huron, the tea bubble was there as well. You can get your bubble teas. You can get coffee. They're going to have some snacks as well. If you are 21 and over, Maple City Ice is providing some adult beverages. The Huron Rotary will be bartending. Again, 21 and over. Of course, you'll have a chance to win prizes as well. Stop by the K96 table. Sign up to win a bunch of stuff. Maybe you'll get a K96 t-shirt as well. And Forte Music will be there, signing people up for a chance to win a guitar. We're going to announce the winner of the guitar coming up on the 20th, which is the Monday after Summer Jam. So we hope to see you again. It is Saturday, this Saturday, the 18th, starts at 5 p.m. here on Boat Basin Amphitheater. It's all brought to you by Vacationland Federal Credit Union and the Sharp Neck Chevy Network. Again, we hope to see you there. But right now, I'm sure Melissa would love to see you in Uptown Norwalk. She's in Sir Park, right by the gazebo for Marking on Main. And let's check in with her one more time.
1: Hey, thanks. It is Melissa in Uptown Norwalk for Market on Main, going on from 4 till 7 tonight here in Uptown Norwalk. 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Also, thanks to the Norwalk Area Visitors Bureau for also helping Market on Main happen. And the Huron County Fair Royalty, they're helping with the kids' activities here at Market on Main. Those kids' activities include a bounce house. They've got a Gaga ball pit if you want to play Gaga ball. Lawn games, bubbles, and chalk tonight here at Market on Main. So you can bring the kids out for a fun evening with lots of free activities. Of course, they can hop in the splash pad to cool down. You can also grab some shaved ice from Westcott's to cool down as well. Grab a bite to eat from Lindenberger Smoke Pit and Great Plain Bison Burgers. You can get baked goods out here from different artisans set up here in the parking lot around Sir Park. 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When you stop out, you can take a stroll through beautiful Uptown Norwalk. It is a summer evening. It is warm, but there is a breeze blowing, and it is beautiful out here. So it is summertime, and you can enjoy it in Uptown Norwalk with Market on Main going on till 7 o'clock tonight. 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

0: your country, K96. That was Kane Brown. We're going to have Tasty Tuesday brought to you by El Gran Patron here in just a second. But before we head to the phone lines, we're going to head out to Uptown Norwalk, Sir Park. It is the July edition of Market on Main, and on hand for it is Melissa.
1: Hey, thanks. It's Melissa broadcasting from Market on Main in Uptown Norwalk. We are in Sir Park under the gazebo, but Market on Main happening around it. You'll see it when you come to Uptown Norwalk. 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Norwalk Ohio News, the Huron County Democratic Party, and Dieter for Ohio, so you can get some community information as well. Lindenberger Smoke Pit, Great Plains Bison Burgers food trucks set up out here, and live music tonight from the Mayflies at 5 o'clock in the gazebo. 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So Market on Main going on from 4 until 7 o'clock tonight. Our broadcast continues till 5 here on your country, K96.
0: All right. Thank you, Melissa. 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
2: From the National Weather Service, mostly clear skies tonight with low temperatures around 72 degrees. For tomorrow, sunny skies expected, highs nearing 94, but with heat index values as high as 103.
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1: Your Country K96, that was Dustin Lynch. So, like I mentioned earlier in the show, two holidays today. We celebrate all of them here on the Afternoon Drive. But again, I'm not sure if the two holidays that fall on July 14th go well together. It is National Mac and Cheese Day, and it is also National Nude Day. And I came across, this is actually kind of funny, I came across people talking online about the weirdest things that they have done in the buff that didn't have to do with the hibbity-dibbity, if you know what I mean. And some of the answers were, someone said played a dancing game on Xbox Kinect. Sorry about that. Someone said played a dancing game on Xbox Kinect nude because they were home alone and it was a hot summer day and why not? But then they were horrified when the game showed a hyperlapse version of them dancing naked and asked if they wanted to save the recording. So they freaked out and turned the game off. Someone else said painted a room because they didn't want to mess up any clothes. Another person said scuba diving. I guess it's not that crazy, though, because it's a tradition that you do your 100th dive in the nude. Another person said walk outside in the rain. Oh, this one sounds bad. Lost a bet and fried bacon in the nude. They said it was a real life lesson. Tubing in Colorado was one of them. My bikini bottoms and tubes got wiped away by the rapids. So she wasn't doing this on purpose. This happened to her in the worst possible time. Someone else said ran around my backyard during a hailstorm for $10. I think you probably could have got more than $10. You should have held out a little bit. Someone else said that they were riding a horse. Now, whether it's unclear whether or not it was saddled or bareback, because that is two completely different experiences there. Someone else said swimming in the Everglades. I wouldn't do that with a suit of armor on, because I know there's alligators in the Everglades. What are you doing? You people in Florida are crazy. Someone else joked, and this I think was a joke, dance naked in front of a full-length mirror to admire my weight loss. The only downside is I'm now banned from IKEA. If that is true, that's pretty funny, though. Someone else said ran through a really old graveyard on a Halloween night. Yeah, you probably scared the ghosts more than they would have scared you. And finally, someone said walking off into the woods within a national park and wandering around for a couple days before finding civilization.

again. There wasn't a whole lot of explanation to that one, but boy, you probably shocked some campers when you came across their campground. So again, two holidays today. I don't know if they go well together, National Mac and Cheese Day and National Nude Day, but whichever one you choose to celebrate, or if you choose to celebrate both, I hope it's enjoyable. As we continue on with Garth Brooks on Your Country, K96.

0: Your Country K96, that was Ella Langley. And coming up here in just a second, we have that prize to give away courtesy of our friends at Ballman Chevrolet in Norwalk. It is a 3-month platinum pass for Buckeye Express Car Wash. So we'll be doing that here in just a second. But right now we have to check in again with Melissa. She's at Market on Main in Uptown Norwalk.
1: 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Hey, thanks. It's Melissa broadcasting from Uptown Norwalk for Market on Main, going on until 7 o'clock tonight. 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You already know her delicious chocolate chip cookies, but have you seen her cookie cakes? 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Yes, Cookies by Lori set up here in the marketplace of Market on Main. Just one of the many vendors set up out here tonight. So, of course, you can get cookies from Cookies by Lori. There's also bread makers out here. You can get cake pops, dot cakes, candies, things like that. Also, pick up some peanut butter and jam to go with it from Jules Jams. You can check out the woodworkers that are here, jewelry makers, people working with textiles, printed shirts, handmade hair accessories, and more. 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Free kids activities out here tonight. 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
5: 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I'm John Perkins with a Brownfield Market Update. 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Demick Series corn by Stein. Stein has yield. Soybeans and corn are lower, with USDA's crop condition ratings improving slightly. August beans were down 4 at 1192 and 3 quarters. September was 4 lower at 1181 and a quarter. September corn was 2.5 lower at 438 and a half. And December was down 2 and 3 quarters at 460 and a half. Live and feeder cattle were sharply lower ahead of direct trade. August live was down 330 at 231.42. October was 297 lower at 227.65. August feeders were down 555 at 348.80. And nearby hogs were up. Deferred months were down, adjusting spreads, with August 35 higher at 98.45 and October lean up 10 at 84.37. John Perkins, Brownfield.
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5: From the National Weather Service, mostly clear skies tonight with low temperatures around 72 degrees. For tomorrow, sunny skies expected, highs nearing 94, but with heat index values as high as 103.
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0: Your Country, K96, that was Tucker Wetmore. Don't forget, coming up tomorrow at right around 4:20, it is the Freight House Tavern Fast Track, which means you'll have a chance to win a $15 gift card from the Freight House Tavern in Norwalk, where they are serving up freshly prepared, delicious seasonal flavors, and it's comfort food made to savor at the Freight House Tavern. Coming up during the 5 o'clock hour, at the top of the hour, we've got the news with Chris Morgan. Then it's time for another Great Lakes Electric Drive at 5, but right now, Cassidy Pope.
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We're broadcasting in Uptown Norwalk for Market on Main. 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You can get their upcoming schedule and follow them on Facebook. So Lindenberger Smoke Pit, just one of the vendors set up out here. Their food truck is on Main Street tonight. You can also check out Great Plains Bison Burgers as well. Cool off with a treat from Westcott's Arctic Shaved Ice while you stroll through the park and around the parking lot to check out the many vendors that are set up in the area. Lots of free kids activities going on tonight. The library is going to host family story time, books and bubbles on the front lawn at 6. They're going to have Disney trivia inside at 7 o'clock. Our broadcast wrapping up here in the gazebo. We've got the Mayflies taking over with live music here at 5 o'clock. And again, thank you to the Norwalk Area Visitors Bureau for helping make Market on Main happen, and the Huron County Fair Royalty for helping with the kids' activities. Again, Market on Main continuing on this evening until 7 o'clock in and around Sir Park. Come out and enjoy this beautiful summer evening in Uptown Norwalk. Until we check in again, it is Melissa broadcasting here on your country, K96.

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4: 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Good afternoon, I'm Chris Morgan. The extreme summer heat is back. The National Weather Service has issued a heat advisory today until 8 o'clock. Heat index values up to 101 degrees are expected. Hot temperatures and high humidity may cause heat illnesses. Make sure to drink plenty of fluids, stay in an air-conditioned room, stay out of the sun if possible, and check up on relatives and neighbors. Take extra precautions when outside. Wear lightweight and loose-fitting clothing. Try to limit strenuous activities to early morning or evening, and take action when you see symptoms of heat exhaustion and stroke. No charges yet in a shooting in Sandusky on Sunday night. According to the Sandusky Register, the incident took place on Vine Street, where an altercation resulted in a man shooting another man in both legs. The incident remains under investigation. Today, the city of Sandusky has closed First Street between Ontario Street and McEwen Street to complete final road repairs following last week's water service line repair. The roadway is expected to reopen this evening. The roadway will then close again Wednesday morning for final pavement repairs.

0: City Council in Elyria is considering charging residents who throw away an excessive amount of bulk trash. The proposed amendment would allow the city to charge property owners $13.55 for every time their trash exceeds 3.5 cubic yards, which is the amount it takes to fill the hopper of the city's sanitation department trucks at once. It's an attempt to reduce expenses and limit overuse. In sports, the Major League Baseball All-Star Game takes place tonight over in Philadelphia starting at 7 o'clock. Travis Bazzana, Parker Messick, and Cade Smith are representing the Guardians on the All-Star team tonight. For your weather, a heat advisory is in effect until 8 o'clock tonight. Otherwise tonight, expect mostly clear skies with a low around 72. Tomorrow, sunny with a high near 94 and heat index values as high as 103. I'm Chris Morgan, K96 Local News. 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

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Here's what we've heard so far today. At number 5, it was Kenny Chesney with Carry On. At number 4, George Burge and Luke Bryan with Ride, Ride, Ride. At number 3, Riley Green, Think As You Drunk. At number 2, it was Luke Combs, Be By You. After the break, it'll be song number 1.

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3: From the National Weather Service, mostly clear skies tonight with low temperatures around 72 degrees. For tomorrow, sunny skies expected, highs nearing 94, but with heat index values as high as 103.
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0: Your Country K96, that was Luke Bryan. And don't forget, once we get back to the high school sports season, right here at 540 is where you'll get the local sports shout out brought to you by Wendy's. An area high school athlete will receive a Wendy's combo meal. And I'm excited to announce that, of course, coming up during the fall sports season, we have Friday night high school football for you here on K96. But we're also going to have a few weekends, Saturday afternoons, where we're going to have some Huron volleyball action as well. Huron, typically a powerhouse when it comes to volleyball, not only in our area, but statewide, as they have won 5 state championships in program history. So that's going to be a lot of fun, and no doubt Huron volleyball players will be mentioned during the local sports shout-out at some point. So looking forward to that. But right now we do have to take a break on Your Country K96.
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2: 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We'll have great food trucks there with Steinmetz Giant Perch and Giles Meats. 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Satisfy that sweet tooth with Baker on the Square. And Burnham Orchards will be there with apple butter produce and pies. 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
2: From the National Weather Service, mostly clear skies tonight with low temperatures around 72 degrees. For tomorrow, sunny skies expected, highs nearing 94, but with heat index values as high as 103.
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For 30 years, Erie, Huron, Lorain counties, and the surrounding areas have made K96 their country.

Your Country K96. That was Megan Maroney. Don't forget, we're going to be broadcasting live from the patio at Daly's Pub in Sandusky coming up on Sunday for the first time for the Ironman 70.3 Ohio. We're going to be out there from 9 a.m. until noon. So if you're going to be in downtown Sandusky on Columbus Ave near the finish line, stop by and say hello. Looking forward to it. It's going to be a lot of fun. Come out and join us as we watch the Iron Men and Iron Women finish their journey as we broadcast again from the patio at Daly's. The Iron Man is a 1.3-mile swim in Lake Erie and then a 56-mile bike ride through not only Sandusky, but the surrounding area as well, as far out as into Sandusky County. And then you have a 13.1-mile run that weaves its way through downtown Sandusky. And our broadcast is going to be brought to you by Shores and Islands, Ohio. It's a Shore thing, along with H&R Block in Huron, Friendship, Firelands Federal Credit Union, American Driving School, Kohl's Energy, Mickey's, Firelands Regional Medical Center, and the Tropical Smoothie Cafe. You can get the full schedule of events for the Ironman at ironman.com. From your station that just go into the Ironman as a spectator. Thank you very much. Your Country K96. Looking forward to that. Right now, it's the latest from Brantley Gilbert.

0: What's up, y'all? It's Brantley Gilbert, and you just heard my new song, Good Damn. Thanks for listening.
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3: Junior Motorsports co-owner Dale Earnhardt Jr. believes Justin Allgaier's recent triumphs are due to new crew chief Andrew Overstreet. After the 2024 NASCAR O'Reilly Auto Parts Series champion collected his sixth victory of the season at Echo Park Speedway, Dale Jr. praised Jim Pohlman's replacement.
11: Got to give Andrew Overstreet a lot of credit, building great race cars with his guys, putting really fast cars underneath Justin. Justin's had some changes to deal with in his program, and those have went seamlessly, obviously, with the results we've had. And I don't know that all of us were sure what to expect this year after what Jim was such a big part of Justin's success.
3: I'm Susie Armstrong. This is NASCAR Today on the Motor Racing Network.
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Your Country K96, that was Jason Aldean, and we hope to see each and every one of you out there this Saturday at the Huron Boat Basin starting at 5 o'clock for the Vacationland Federal Credit Union and Sharpneck Chevy Network K96 Summer Jam. It is going to be a lot of fun. We're going to have three performers this year. You'll have Kevin Obermeyer, Haley Hyman, and our headliner is Angela Purley. There's going to be food trucks. Steinmetz Giant Perch will be there. And Giles Meats will be there as well. If you have a sweet tooth, Baker on the Square is going to be there. Plus, Burnham Orchards will have their apple butter and pies as well. So, sweet tooth covered. Plus, a shout out to our friends at Burnham Orchards and the Freight House Tavern. We partnered with them for our K96 Radio Ranch dressing celebrating 30 years. They might have some of that out there too. I think that probably just depends on how warm it's going to be. If you get thirsty during the event, we've got you covered there, too. The tea bubble will be there. They'll have bubble tea, coffee, and some snacks as well. And if you're 21 or over, Maple City Ice will be providing adult beverages served up by the Huron Rotary. And, of course, there's going to be prizes. Stop by our table. Get signed up to win prizes. Maybe get a K96 t-shirt. Plus, Forte Music will be there. They're going to be signing up people for a chance to win a guitar. And we'll announce the winner of the guitar contest coming up on the 20th. So again, this Saturday, the 18th, 5 p.m., the Huron Boat Basin Amphitheater. It is K96 Summer Jam brought to you by Vacationland Federal Credit Union and the Sharpneck Chevy Network. Kevin Obermeyer, Haley Hyman, and Angela Purley performing. Hopefully we'll see you there. It's going to be a lot of fun celebrating 30 years coming up this weekend in Huron. As we continue on with Blake Shelton on Your Country, K96.

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0: Zach Top on Your Country K96, and I feel like this is a good sign. Maybe I'm wrong, but it feels like a good sign. So do you remember when everyone used to update their status on social media nonstop? Have you noticed it's taken a nosedive? Well, it has. A new survey from a privacy company found that 55% of Americans say maintaining their social media presence now feels more like work instead of fun. And more than half say they've posted less than they did 5 years ago, and many are being much more selective about what they share. The biggest reasons people are pulling back are political arguments, endless doom scrolling, and concerns about privacy. The survey also found that younger adults are feeling the pressure the most, with the Gen Z most likely to say social media has become exhausting. So maybe if we do update our status one last time, it should read, gone outside, be back, maybe never. I do think that's a good sign. Unlinking from the social media platforms a little bit. But as I say that, don't forget, K96 does have a new Instagram page. So give it a follow and check out our Facebook page too. As we take a break on Your Country, K96.
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0: 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The 17th, Tim McGraw and 49 Winchester play at Blossom Music Center at 7:30. The 18th, it's 90s Country Night at Vermilion Valley Vineyards at 4 p.m. The 18th, Grunge DNA plays at Jimmy Buckets in Fremont at 7:30 p.m. The 19th, Summer of 65 plays at the Vermilion River Reservation at 6 p.m.
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10: From the National Weather Service, mostly clear skies tonight with low temperatures around 72 degrees. For tomorrow, sunny skies expected, highs nearing 94, but with heat index values as high as 103.
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1: It's a reasonable request from Cody Johnson on Your Country K96. Time for some country music news for you. First off, Jelly Roll says that he can't have a cheat meal because the addict in him comes out and it becomes a five-day food bender. But when he when it does happen, he gives himself grace and he tries to have not to have two bad days in a row. Also, Thomas Rhett and One Direction's Niall Horan, I think that's how you say his name, recently had a co-headlining show in Nashville, and they did a co-encore set together, which included a cover of Ella Langley's Choosing Texas. Speaking of Ella's hit, Choosing Texas just logged its 13th week at number one on the Billboard Hot 100. She had two other songs in the top four, by the way. Be Her checked in at number three, and I Can't Love You Anymore with Morgan Wallen checked in at number four. So it is definitely the summer of Ella Langley. And finally, Jelly Roll isn't the only country star to offer a fan free tickets for life. Luke Bryan just did it too. He spotted a fan dancing his butt off in the crowd, called him on stage. Luke had the fan show his moves on stage and awarded him with a beer, which he shotgunned. After that, Luke told him, quote, "Colin, for that, you get free tickets to my concerts for life." So how about that? You got a free beer and free tickets to all the Luke Bryan shows that you ever wanted to go to. Pretty cool. As we continue on with Lone Star on Your Country, K96.

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Tonight on Fox at 8 p.m. Eastern, it is the Major League Baseball All-Star Game. The Cleveland Guardians have three representatives. You have Parker Messick and Cade Smith on the pitching side, and Travis Pezzana, the Guardians' second baseman. At 8 o'clock tonight on NBC, it's America's Got Talent. At 10 o'clock tonight on NBC, you have Password. And streaming on Netflix, it is the third season.

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12: From the National Weather Service, mostly clear skies tonight with low temperatures around 72 degrees. For tomorrow, sunny skies expected, highs nearing 94, but with heat index values as high as 103.
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Your Country K96, that's Kenny Chesney, and that's how we wrap up the afternoon drive here on a Tuesday. I'm back with you tomorrow, and don't forget, it is a Wednesday, which means that it is a Freight House Tavern Fast Track, and at 420, you'll have a chance to win a $15 gift card from the Freight House Tavern in Norwalk. We'll have a dad joke of the day brought to you by A1 Services. We will also have random facts brought to you by Erie Community Federal Credit Union. And, of course, we'll have a Great Lakes Electric Drive at 5. Polls will be on Facebook at 9:30 tomorrow morning. Plus, we'll have your country music news. We'll tell you what's going to be on TV and streaming and a couple other prizes along the way as well. So you guys have a great evening. I'll try and do the same. And we'll meet back here tomorrow at 3.

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So I do the only thing I know how to get by.

0: Kyle. Coming up, Ryan Blaney will join us.
1: How does Chase Briscoe win? With the hands of his pit crew changing four tires in under 9 seconds. The voice of his spotter carving a path through the pack. His race engineer, systems engineer, all working tirelessly to shave off a tenth of a second. With his team at Toyota, his crew chief, his fans, his family, it's all of this all at once at 200 miles per hour. From the moment Chase joined Toyota to the moment he ends up in victory lane. So how does Chase Briscoe win? In summary, not alone. Toyota Racing. Your race, your story. 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
4: 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And the Larson gets turned.
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0: Ryan Blaney picked up his second win of 2026 in thrilling fashion over the weekend. He'll join us next. 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
0: Welcome back to NASCAR Live. In the wee hours of Monday morning, Ryan Blaney won another outstanding race at Echo Park Speedway. That second win of the season for Ryan has got him within striking distance of the points lead. He sat down with our Jason Toy to discuss it all.
13: Ryan, congratulations. Huge win for you guys at Atlanta over the weekend. I know you had the 3-hour delay to worry about too, but you know, anytime we go to a plate track like that and a drafting track like we were at Atlanta, we always hear about single lap speed and can they hold on to that during the draft. You and the rest of your Penske teammates were able to not only get out front, stay out front and work well in the draft together. It kind of almost came away perfectly for you all, didn't it?
14: Yeah, you know, the start of the race was, you know, kind of ideal with our plan of what we talked about before with all of us starting close to each other. You know, hey, can we get organized and try to kind of string it out a little bit? I didn't expect it to string out as much as it did, you know, in the first run of the race. But I think it being, you know, really hot the first time cars were on track in the draft, I think everyone's car drove pretty bad, more than what they were thinking, you know. So it kind of got this weird spacing with the whole field. But then once the rain came, cooled everything off, the track temp went down, air temp was down. It kind of looked like the more Atlanta races than what we've seen, you know, in the past with it kind of being packed up and stuff like that. But, you know, it was a overall awesome weekend. Couldn't really ask for a better weekend than what we just had. So everybody at Team Penske should be really proud of the cars that they brought to that track and was happy that we were able to, you know, end up in victory lane, especially after the whole race that we had. So we were pretty fortunate there.
13: Take us in the driver's seat. When you talk about drafting tracks, we think of Atlanta, we think of Talladega, we think of Daytona. Atlanta is in that realm, but it's a shorter track. Is it a different sensation than when you are at the Daytona or Talladega?
14: Yeah, completely different. Completely different. You know, really the only similarity is that it's a speedway car, you know, and the rules package and stuff like that. But it races wildly different than Daytona or Talladega. You know, you never see spacing like that at those other speedways. We're all kind of on top of each other, 2x2, sometimes 3x3. But Atlanta is so unique because handling is a big part of it. You know, can you handle good to get through the corners fast? And I think the variation in car build really makes that place unique. You know, you have some cars that maybe don't go as fast down the straightaway, but they have great handling in the corner, so they can carry a ton of throttle in the corner. And some cars are the other way.

0: to where they go down the straights fast, but maybe have to lift a little bit more in the corner. So that you see a bunch of combinations through the race, and just how runs develop is way different at Atlanta. How do you manage being in the lead compared to how do you manage, you know, if you're mid pack? It's really, really unique, but it's a super fun race to go through. I think Atlanta has proven that year after year that you see, you know, fantastic finishes, fantastic racing in general. Like I thought the whole race, there was a lot of stuff going on, comers and goers battling for the lead, battling just to be in position to try to get the lead. So it's definitely a different one. We prepare a whole lot differently between my team, me and Tim Fito and my spotter for Atlanta, than what we do at Daytona and Talladega.
1: You know, when you look at the first half of the season for you guys, and there's a lot of things beyond your control when you're in the driver's seat, but it was consistency. You would have a good race 1 week, next week it may be a little bit off. But the last handful of weeks, matter of fact, since Talladega, only one finish outside the top 10. I think that was 11th. So what is it with this team right now? Is it just hitting that stride that you knew you were going to be at this point in part of the season? I know you want to do it from the race number one, but the consistency has been awesome.
0: Yeah, we've had a really good run of races as of late. I think we've done a great job of executing incredibly well, not having really many mistakes, and getting the most out of our day. You know, if we, some of the mile and a halfs we've kind of have been searching for more speed. You know, we've taken, you know, start of the day cars of, 10th to 12th and been able to go run 6th to 8th. You know, so we've just gotten a little bit better through the races and just working through the race and trying to make changes that are the right direction. So I feel like we've really utilized days to where we haven't maybe been race winning contention and been able to have good finishes. And then places to where we've really been able to shine, we've done that. So it's a big group effort. Everybody on this 12 group is in a great mindset right now. And things have been going really well for us. So hopefully we can continue that here. You know, we have some really good tracks coming up for us. Looking forward to North Wilkesboro. And then the following week, looking forward to getting up to RP's place up there in Indy. It's going to be a good one.
1: Coming off his 19th victory over the weekend, Ryan Blaney is joining us. And Ryan, you talked about with the victory, and it was a late one, 2 a.m., past 2 a.m., you guys got finished off. You decided to take a little joyride with your trophy. That was a special looking Harley-Davidson. Did you get a phone call after that from RP? You talked about that. Did he say, son, where's your helmet on the speedway?
0: No, you know, that trophy, that's a unique trophy. You know, it was a special edition, like one of 26, kind of Sturgis edition Harley-Davidson. And so I asked them after we got done with Victory Lane, you know, hey, can I take it for a lap around the racetrack? I'd love to just ride it. And I rode a lot, you know, years ago. I don't have my bikes anymore, but I used to love riding. And, but yeah, they were like, yeah, no one's here. There's no one around. There's no one on the track. And I cruised it around for a couple laps, and I thought that was a cool experience. I couldn't pass up the experience. You know, when are you ever going to be able to do that on a track you just won at and be able to ride your trophy around the racetrack where you just won? Was an enjoyable little cruise that I had.
1: All right, it's a short ride for you on that bike to head on down to North Wilkesboro this weekend. What do you anticipate heading down there?
0: Well, number one, I'm really excited that North Wilkesboro has a points race. I think we were all pumped that we had the All-Star race there for a few years. Really excited that place is just back in operation. So I think it's going to put on a really good race. That place has gotten really wide. Even in 3 and 4, we were kind of up at the fence last year in the All-Star race. So I think in a race that's a lot longer, you're going to see us move around even more and to be able to use all the lanes at that place. So the short tracks have been pretty good for us this year. Hopefully that trend continues. We haven't had a kind of a short track in a while. So seeing where our speed's at, it will be interesting. But I think what they're doing and keeping that place on the schedule is really important for that area and for the history of our sport.
1: You're a busy man. Before we let you go, if I am a new guy that wants to grow a mustache out like you are, what's some of the tools? What do you need to have in the arsenal to make sure it's nice and soft?
0: Well, you got to grow one first and be able to grow a decent one. I've just been lucky with genetics, I guess, so being able to grow a good mustache. But yeah, you got to maintain it. I trim it, you know, you got to wrangle the strays, you know, and you got to wash it just like your hair. I mean, it's the same thing. You got shampoo and conditioner, and you got to make sure it's, you know, not smelly. That's for sure. But no, it's funny. I see a bunch of people, women, kids, they'll have fake mustaches.

0: mustaches, and they'll like glue fake mustaches on themselves on the weekend. So I enjoy seeing that. I'm happy that everyone likes it.
1: That's awesome. I've always said that Ryan Blaney's a guy that can shave on Monday, and by Saturday he's got a full-blown green beard on his face. So, hey, Ryan, congratulations. Great victory and number two on the season. Great momentum for you guys, and best of luck here this week.
0: I appreciate it. Thanks for having me.
2: 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Coming up, I'll sit down with NASCAR Hall of Famer Rusty Wallace.
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2: Welcome back to NASCAR Live. This Sunday marks the first points-paying race at North Wilkesboro since 1996. And the man who will give the command to fire engines, NASCAR Hall of Famer Rusty Wallace, had plenty of success at that track. He won a total of three times. I sat down to chat with Rusty about North Wilkesboro memories and a whole lot more. I'm so glad you've joined us. We've got lots to talk with you about. Before we get to matters of this coming weekend at North Wilkesboro, did I see you and Bill Elliott in IROC cars lately? If so, what in the world's going on here?
11: Yeah, you did. I mean, I got a phone call from Ray Everham, who owns the IROC series now with Rob Kaufman. And he said, hey, we got a phone call from Team Penske. Team Penske wants to put an exhibition race on Saturday in Washington, D.C. in front of the state capitol the day before the IndyCar race. I said, wow. He said, how about you come out of retirement and do that for me? I said, all right. So I said, who's in the race? He says, eight cars. I said, who is it? He said, you. It's Bill Elliott. It's Jeff Gordon, Kurt Busch, and Bobby Labonte. That's you five stock car guys. And by the way, you're all Hall of Famers and all champions, which is kind of cool. I said, all right. I said, who's the rest of them? He said, Elio Castroneves, Dario Franchitti, and Tony Kanaan from the IndyCar side, which are all Indianapolis 500 winners. So this was exciting being invited, but it did bring a lot of nerves to me. I'm like, man, I haven't been in a car in a long doggone time. And Ray says, don't worry, I'll get you some seat time so you can knock the bugs off. And so he took Bill Elliott and myself down to Kershaw, South Carolina last week to test and help him with some of the setup on the IROC cars they're going to need for up there in Washington, D.C. on that street course. So it turned out good. I ran all day long, up to about 2:30, 3 o'clock. And I was nervous going into it. I said, do I still have it? Can I still do it? And by the way, one big thing, Mike, is that when I quit driving, I was never wearing these glasses, never wore glasses. And so then I noticed that Joey Logano's wearing glasses. I noticed that Kevin Harvick's wearing glasses. So I called Kevin, I said, what I need to do, he kind of

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2: Welcome back to NASCAR Live. Let's dive right back into my wide-ranging conversation with NASCAR Hall of Famer Rusty Wallace. Let's talk about Mr. Penske. Obviously, Team Penske celebrating 60 years of racing and being on the track. You contributed to that Team Penske legacy. What is the thing you are most proudest of that you helped contribute to?
10: Just building the team. Number one, Don Miller, myself, and Roger Penske and Walt Zarnicke basically started Team Penske back in 1990, got on the racetrack in 1991 for the very first race. Right off the bat, we were able to win a couple of races, then the following year, a couple of races. But actually, take a big piece of land that Bill Simpson owned back in the day, and we built a shop on it. And Roger came up to me and said, hey, look, let's start this team. And how about we do this? I'm going to own 52% of it. Rusty, you'll own 24%. Don, you own 24%. And let's start Team Penske. And we did. And my gosh, right away, we just took off. I mean, he started working hard on the engines, developing more power for us, and just trying to do everything we can. And we won right off the bat, so that felt good. But to this day, I'm proud of all the victories we had. And I was sitting there looking at a deal they sent me a couple of days ago, Team Penske, and that for Team Penske, I was able to win more races in Cup than any of their drivers. I think I got it by about three races. I think Brad was able to win like 34. I think I won 37 of them out of my 55 total. But I mean, I learned so much from Mr. Penske too, just about life, about, you know, business, about stuff like that. He was the one of the guys told me, he said, look, he said, you're doing good in the sport right now. He said, but you better start looking past the hood ornament. He said, because there's life after racing. And that's what got me in the car business. That's what really got me moving into business. And I'm happy to say now we got 10 stores with our 11th coming out of the ground right now. And thank gosh for that. I mean, it's turned out well, but I got a lot of tutoring from him. He taught me a ton and just a great man.
2: What do you feel is your best year that you had with Roger?
10: Oh, by far, my best year was 1993. We went in that year just feeling it, just feeling on fire. Buddy Parrott leading the team, and that year we won 10 races. We won a third of all the races. In fact, we'll probably talk about North Wilkesboro here shortly, but in 1993, I won all the races in North Wilkesboro. So I think

0: think there's going to be, I think they're going to celebrate some of that at Wilkesboro this weekend.
1: As well they should. And that leads me to, you're the Grand Marshal for the Window World 450. They're tacking an extra 50 laps on this. You've won at Wilkesboro three times. I was going to ask you for a Wilkesboro fond memory, but I think 1993 checks that box, no?
0: I'd say so. That was a really good year. And when every time you hit the racetrack and you had a car that was so good, and my favorite car I had back then was called Midnight. And Midnight was just fast as lightning every time I brought it on the racetrack. And that was the car that won all the races up at Wilkesboro. And a lot of other big, big races it won that year in 1993. But I'm excited to be invited to be the Grand Marshal at Wilkesboro this week. I'll be up there with my shirt on and all the stuff that they want you to do on Sunday. And I have thought a couple of different times about how do I say, gentlemen, start your engine. I think I'll just keep it simple and say, gentlemen, start your engine.
1: I was watching an old YouTube video of you and Jeff Bodine the other day. And you guys were throwing haymakers at each other. I mean, you guys were giving each other the business. What do you remember about that race, about that day?
0: Well, I remember that race. We were bumper to bumper throughout the race. And right there at the very end, the white flag was waving at North Wilkesboro. And I went into turn one, and he sailed down in there a little bit deeper than normal, and he got me in the left rear quarter panel and knocked me sideways up the racetrack. And he got underneath me. He took the lead. I had a lot of momentum coming off of turn two because he knocked me up to the middle part of the racetrack. And as I turned left and come down the hill, I got some momentum. I caught him about, right going into turn three and gave him a whack just like he gave me and threw him up the racetrack. I drove underneath it and won the race. And that was a really exciting day. I guess one of the crazy things, though, as I was coming down pit road, now look at a lot of these camera shots from back then at that race. One of the crew chiefs, I think the crew chief on Bodine's car, I forgot who it was, the lady, the wife, jumped over the wall and started punching me through the window net. I thought that was pretty hilarious. But there were some crazy things that happened at Wilkesboro. 93 was definitely a standout year.
1: North Wilkesboro has had a tendency to bring emotion out of a lot of people over the years, haven't it?
0: Oh, yeah. I mean, you're talking about a tight racetrack where it's downhill going down into turn one and uphill going into turn three. And because of that, there's just a lot of action that happens on the entry of those corners. I mean, I remember some of the stuff with, who was it back then, the 26 driving the Gatorade or the Quaker or the oil car, Quaker?
1: Ricky Rudd
0: and Dale Earnhardt Sr. go knocking each other in the rear end going into turn one. That made the headlines for a good while. Mm-hmm. But moves like that and the move I had with Jeff Bodine, stuff that you keep reading and keep seeing every now and then.
1: It's amazing that even it seems so far away, but those memories still live on. And I'm sure a lot of those memories will be relived this weekend. Congratulations on being the Grand Marshal for the first points race at Wilkesboro since 1996. I'm sure you're going to have a blast. Tell Patty we said, hey, send our best to the family. It's always a pleasure catching up, and don't ever be a stranger.
0: Okay, Mike, thanks a lot. Great being on your show.
1: It's going to be an awesome weekend. It's going to be awesome to see Rusty back at the track this weekend. That interview was brought to you by the Powerball. NASCAR Powerball, the chase to $1 million is on. Start your entries for the chance to win $1 million at NASCAR Championship Weekend. The official lottery game of NASCAR, Powerball, the chase to $1 million starts now.
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